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5: 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Deo, Deo, Deo, Deo, Deo, Deo, Deo, Deo, Deo, Deo, Deo, Deo, Deo, Deo, Deo, Deo, Deo, Deo, Deo, Deo, Deo, Deo, Deo, Deo, Deo, Deo, Deo, Deo, Deo, Deo, Deo, Deo, Deo, Deo, Deo, Deo, Deo, Deo, Deo, Deo, Deo, Deo, Deo, Deo, Deo, Deo, Deo, Deo, Deo, Deo, Deo, Deo, Deo, Deo, Deo, Deo, Deo, Deo,

I'm also a man of heart and blood and soul. Heart and blood and soul. Heart and blood and soul. And I'm not gonna do it. Heart and blood and soul. Heart and blood and soul. Heart and blood and soul. I've got principles.

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That's okay. That's the most important thing. I want to know you. I say, I want to know you.

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Hey, touch that fine black skin. 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

Yo, this is the Fugees, refugees, about to take you on a journey into the dimensions of the Booger Basement, the basement's word.